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0: 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What a great song that is. Simple Man. I'm the captain, just a simple DJ. I didn't invent weekends. I just make them sound better for you. 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A full hour of 1980s rock. We'll do that. 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Plus a couple of Rockiversary birthdays. One for Randy Bachman and one happy heavenly birthday for Meatloaf. How's that sound to you? Good, good. Let's get it going with Eddie Money next. It's UCR Weekend.
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8: Well, there she is, the Capitol Tower. Now, that's just a half a block from Hollywood and Vine. Now, that's right in the middle of the entertainment universe.
5: 2006, New York-based developer Argent Ventures purchases the 13-story Capitol Records Tower at Hollywood and Vine for a reported $50 million. The house that Nat built.

0: The shows were rescheduled for September 2026, but those shows never take place as Dolly dies of cancer August 25, 2026.
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0: The Beatles in their first of 9 weeks at number one, September 28, 1968. And look for the Arnold Almanac on Facebook.
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12: For Dixon, McKenzie, Waverly, Huntington, and all of JZM land. For tonight, we will have partly cloudy skies, low around 51. Monday, mostly sunny, high around 74. Monday night, clear, low around 53. And the outlook for Tuesday, we will have mostly sunny skies, high around 81. I'm meteorologist Jim Vaughn for Classic Hits, 105.1 WJZM.
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0: 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Living Color. This is UCR Weekend. I am the captain, and we have a ridiculously cool trip for you to go see Metallica. I don't know what you have on your calendar for Memorial Day weekend next year, but we want to send you to Kansas City, Arrowhead Stadium. 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Wait, what? 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
4: For Dixon, McKenzie, Waverly, Huntington, and all of JZM land. For tonight, we will have partly cloudy skies, low around 51. Monday, mostly sunny, high around 74. Monday night, clear, low around 53. And the outlook for Tuesday, we will have mostly sunny skies, high around 81. I'm meteorologist Jim Vaughn for Classic Hits, 105.1 WJZM.
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Are you ready to rewind your life? We are. We're going back to the 1980s. If you want to come with us, stick around. A full hour of 1980s rock coming up. We call it 80s to the max. We'll get you ready with some 80s Bon Jovi.

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0: From our small town to your small town, because around here, it's just all one big small town, and we love it. John Mellencamp. Before that, if you were wondering, that was White Lion. They had a couple great songs in the 1980s, and that's what we're doing all 80s, all hour. When we come back, a guy who started the decade as one of David Bowie's gunslingers. By the end of the decade, he was the biggest rock and blues artist in the world. One of the greatest guitar players of all time, in fact, next on UCR Weekend.
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11: For Dixon, McKenzie, Waverly, Huntington, and all of JZM land. For tonight, we will have partly cloudy skies, low around 51. Monday, mostly sunny, high around 74. Monday night clear, low around 53. And the outlook for Tuesday, we will have mostly sunny skies, high around 81. I'm meteorologist Jim Vaughn for Classic Hits, 105.1 WJZM.
12: I know the answers because I was there. 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

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I'm the captain, and this is your ultimate classic rock weekend.

80s to the max with you two from War. I just love the drum sound. Larry Mullen Jr.'s drum sound in that one. Two hearts beat as one on 80s to the max.

0: We hear you singing loud and proud on that one. It's Judas Priest, 80s to the max. Somebody asked me this week if I could pick one song that really felt like the 80s. Maybe not the best song of the 80s, but one that totally just takes you back to that time, to the vibe of the 80s, I guess. It was a great question, and I finally have my answer. We'll play that song next on 80s to the max.
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18: For Dixon, McKenzie, Waverly, Huntington, and all of JZM land. For tonight, we will have partly cloudy skies, low around 51. Monday, mostly sunny, high around 74. Monday night, clear, low around 53. And the outlook for Tuesday, we will have mostly sunny skies, high around 81. I'm meteorologist Jim Vaughn for Classic Hits 105.1 WJZM.
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0: Lead for Your Head, taking you down to the ocean on UCR Weekend. I'm the captain. 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This is serious business, man. We're sending you to Kansas City, Memorial Day weekend next year. 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
15: From the Colton Steakhouse of Dixon Weather Center.
16: For Dixon, McKenzie, Waverly, Huntington, and all of JCM land. For tonight, we will have partly cloudy skies, low around

0: 51. Monday, mostly sunny, high around 74. Monday night clear, low around 53. And the outlook for Tuesday, we will have mostly sunny skies, high around 81. I'm meteorologist Jim Vaughn for Classic Hits 105.1 WJZM.
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0: There's one for the class of 1987, GNR, UCR Weekend. We got UCR Backstage coming up. We can put any bands together, any eras together. It's really, really fun. We have one of the largest collections of live classic rock in the world. And we did this yesterday. I want to continue it on today because it was so fun. All lady rockers. Yes, tonight the ladies take the stage and they came to turn it all the way up for you. Forget the sugar and spice, my friend. We got Dangerous Women about to take the stage on UCR Backstage.
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15: From the Colton Steakhouse of Dixon Weather Center.
16: For Dixon, McKenzie, Waverly, Huntington, and all of JZM land. For tonight, we will have partly cloudy skies, low around 51. Monday, mostly sunny, high around 74. Monday night, clear, low around 53. And the outlook for Tuesday, we will have mostly sunny skies, high around 81. I'm meteorologist Jim Vaughn for Classic Hits, 105.1 WJZM.
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1: 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It's Joan Jett. All lady rockers for UCR backstage.

0: Merci, merci, merci. We are the Black Hoods. 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

0: It's UCR Backstage, taking you back to Woodstock, 1969. The great Grace Slick giving us some morning maniac music with Jefferson Airplane. Stevie Nicks and Joan Jett in there, all lady rockers. We salute you ladies here on UCR Weekend.
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21: For Dixon, McKenzie, Waverly, Huntington, and all of JZM land. For tonight, we will have partly cloudy skies, low around 51. Monday, mostly sunny, high around 74. Monday night, clear, low around 53. And the outlook for Tuesday, we will have mostly sunny skies, high around 81. I'm meteorologist Jim Vaughn for Classic Hits, 105.1 WJZM.
0: I've been in the thick of classic rock for over 40 years. Now I'm bringing the stories straight to you. I'm the captain, and this is Ultimate Classic Rock Weekend on 105.1 WJZM.

UCR weekend. Oh, I know. I'm hearing from you people on the UCR app. I didn't play Heart for UCR backstage. I hear you. We'll make it up to you now going crazy. It's Heart. 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

0: Juicy our weekend STP style. We got a couple of Rockiversary birthdays to get to. The great Randy Bachman has a birthday today, founding member of the Guess Who and BTO. He is the B in BTO. Plus, a happy heavenly birthday to Mr. Marvin Adaye. We called him Meatloaf. And we will celebrate one of the biggest personalities in rock history coming up in just a few here on UCR Weekend.
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15: For Dixon, McKenzie, Waverly, Huntington, and all of JZM land. For tonight, we will have partly cloudy skies, low around 51. Monday, mostly sunny, high around 74. Monday night, clear, low around 53. And the outlook for Tuesday, we will have mostly sunny skies, high around 81. I'm meteorologist Jim Vaughn for Classic Hits, 105.1 WJZM.
0: I've lived these stories. Now I'm sharing them. I'm the captain, and this is the ultimate classic rock weekend on 105.1 WJZM.

I've seen the highs, the lows, and the unbelievable moments that shaped rock history. 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

Happy birthday to Randy Bachman from the Guess Who and that band right there, Bachman Turner Overdrive. 83 years young today, born in beautiful Manitoba, Canada. Also born on this date in 1947, he was born Marvin Adaye, but his seventh grade classmates called him Meatloaf. That name stuck, and he became one of the greatest and biggest personalities in rock and roll. A happy heavenly birthday to Meatloaf on UCR Weekend.

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0: 78 years old today. And the great Randy Bachman, who was out on the road doing Guess Who and BTO songs this summer. And that was just fantastic. Happy 83rd birthday to him from all of us here at UCR Weekend.
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9: For Dixon, McKenzie, Waverly, Huntington, and all of JZM land. For tonight, we will have partly cloudy skies, low around 51. Monday, mostly sunny, high around 74. Monday night, clear, low around 53. And the outlook for Tuesday, we will have mostly sunny skies, high around 81. I'm meteorologist Jim Vaughn for Classic Hits 105.1 WJZM.
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0: UCR Weekend Bon Jovi style, planning some more dates in 2027, as is Metallica. We announced it, last week that they're going to be doing some touring in 2027. One of those dates is in Kansas City. That's the show we want to send you to. It's Memorial Day weekend. 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We got airfare, we got hotel, we got tickets to the show. And, oh, I almost forgot, you're going to interview Metallica. Must have slipped my mind. 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Now, for some, that might sound intimidating, but not for you. You know your rock and roll. You know your Metallica. You'll come up with a great question. They're great guys. You'll have a great time. And you will become part of the Metallica story. 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
15: For Dixon, McKenzie, Waverly, Huntington, and all of JZM land. For tonight, we will have partly cloudy skies, low around 51. Monday, mostly sunny, high around 74. Monday night, clear, low around 53. And the outlook for Tuesday, we will have mostly sunny skies, high around 81. I'm meteorologist Jim Vaughn for Classic Hits, 105.1 WJZM.
0: WJZM is 105.1. It's the Captain, Herb Ivey. Welcome to the weekend, and welcome to Ultimate Classic Rock Weekend.

It's the Stones taking us out of here for this weekend. We're back next weekend. Thank you for hanging with us. We hope you have a good week ahead. By the way, don't forget to sign up for that Metallica trip where you get to interview the band. And we'll see you next weekend. Joe Lamardi's the showrunner of UCR Weekend. Thanks to our producer, Johnny Thrash, the guy who somehow keeps all the plates spinning while the rest of us just look at him in awe. Thank you, Johnny. I'm the captain, Herb Ivy. Thank you for loving classic rock as much as we do here on UCR Weekend.

0: you love.
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0: for Dixon, McKenzie, Waverly, Huntington, and all of JZM land. For tonight, we will have partly cloudy skies, low around 51. Monday, mostly sunny, high around 74. Monday night, clear, low around 53. And the outlook for Tuesday, we will have mostly sunny skies, high around 81. I'm meteorologist Jim Vaughn for Classic Hits 105.1 WJZM.
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6: the morning light. 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

0: 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Taking a quick breather. Stick around. The good stuff continues in a moment.
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7: For Dixon, McKenzie, Waverly, Huntington, and all of JZM land. For tonight, we will have partly cloudy skies, low around 51. Monday, mostly sunny, high around 74. Monday night, clear, low around 53. And the outlook for Tuesday, we will have mostly sunny skies, high around 81. I'm meteorologist Jim Vaughn for Classic Hits 105.1 WJZM.
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4: For Dixon, McKenzie, Waverly, Huntington, and all of JZM land. For tonight, we will have partly cloudy skies, low around 51. Monday, mostly sunny, high around 74. Monday night, clear, low around 53. And the outlook for Tuesday, we will have mostly sunny skies, high around 81. I'm meteorologist Jim Vaughn for Classic Hits, 105.1 WJZM.
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4: Well, there she is, the Capitol Tower. Now, that's just a half a block from Hollywood and Vine. Now, that's right in the middle of the entertainment universe.
1: 2006, New York-based developer Argent Ventures purchases the 13-story Capitol Records Tower at Hollywood and Vine for a reported $50 million. The house that Nat built is the home of Capitol Records, whose roster over the years included Frank Sinatra, The Beatles, Glenn Campbell, and the Steve Miller Band. 1997, a new audio format called the Digital Versatile Disc, or DVD Audio, is introduced at the 105th Audio Engineering Society Conference in San Francisco. The DVD-A stores seven times more info than a traditional compact disc. 2025, Dolly Parton announces the postponement of six Caesars Palace concerts for December, citing her undergoing several health-related procedures. The shows were rescheduled for September 2026, but those shows never take place as Dolly dies of cancer August 25, 2026.
5: DJJ 1968.
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1: 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And look for the Arnold Almanac on Facebook.
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14: For Dixon, McKenzie, Waverly, Huntington, and all of JZM land. For tonight, we will have partly cloudy skies, low around 51. Monday, mostly sunny, high around 74. Monday night, clear, low around 53. And the outlook for Tuesday, we will have mostly sunny skies, high around 81. I'm meteorologist Jim Vaughn for Classic Hits 105.1 WJZM.
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10: 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For tonight, we will have partly cloudy skies, low around

0: 51. Monday, mostly sunny, high around 74. Monday night clear, low around 53. And the outlook for Tuesday, we will have mostly sunny skies, high around 81. I'm meteorologist Jim Vaughn for Classic Hits, 105.1 WJZM.
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10: For Dixon, McKenzie, Waverly, Huntington, and all of JZM land. For tonight, we will have partly cloudy skies, low around 51. Monday, mostly sunny, high around 74. Monday night, clear, low around 53. And the outlook for Tuesday, we will have mostly sunny skies, high around 81. I'm meteorologist Jim Vaughn for Classic Hits, 105.1 WJZM.
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6: For Dixon, McKenzie, Waverly, Huntington, and all of JZM land. For tonight, we will have partly cloudy skies, low around 51. Monday, mostly sunny, high around 74. Monday night, clear, low around 53. And the outlook for Tuesday, we will have mostly sunny skies, high around 81. I'm meteorologist Jim Vaughn for Classic Hits, 105.1 WJZM.
0: Oh yeah, the hits are back. 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
6: For Dixon, McKenzie, Waverly, Huntington, and all of JZM land. For tonight, we will have partly cloudy skies, low around 51. Monday, mostly sunny, high around 74. Monday night, clear, low around 53. And the outlook for Tuesday, we will have mostly sunny skies, high around 81. I'm meteorologist Jim Vaughn for Classic Hits, 105.1 WJZM.
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8: For Dixon, McKenzie, Waverly, Huntington, and all of JZM land. For tonight, we will have partly cloudy skies, low around 51. Monday, mostly sunny, high around 74. Monday night, clear, low around 53. And the outlook for Tuesday, we will have mostly sunny skies, high around 81. I'm meteorologist Jim Vaughn for Classic Hits, 105.1 WJZM.
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0: 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Taking a quick breather. Stick around. The good stuff continues in a moment.
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11: For Dixon, McKenzie, Waverly, Huntington, and all of JZM land. For tonight, we will have partly cloudy skies, low around 51. Monday, mostly sunny, high around 74. Monday night clear, low around 53. And the outlook for Tuesday, we will have mostly sunny skies, high around 81. I'm meteorologist Jim Vaughn for Classic Hits, 105.1 WJZM.
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1: The smell of fall is here. And what is it that's wafting through the air? Brock's Ode to Candy Corn Perfume. Yep, it's candy corn that you can wear. It's limited edition, so you better get a bottle now, and it's only $22. They say it smells just like the taste. Candy corn with notes of vanilla, sugar, and honey. There is no doubt that that waxy Halloween treat is polarizing, but it is still quite popular. Matter of fact, according to Brock's own sales data, it is Utah's favorite candy. And that says a lot.
0: It's Ridin' with Rowdy.

0: 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Riding with Rowdy.
1: Times change and opinions do too, and I am feeling kind of bad for my own flesh and blood. And we only have society to blame for this man's life work to now be somewhat tarnished. Later on, it looks like he is on his way and will be A-OK. One whale of a story on the show before we go.
0: Rowdy Yates and Riding with Rowdy.
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9: For Clarksville, Paris, Dixon, Waverly, and all of JZM land. A beautiful start to the work week today. The high 78 with lots of sunshine, a northeast wind under 10 miles an hour. Mostly clear tonight, down to 54 for the low. Sunny on Tuesday, the high 82. Clear and 62 Tuesday night. Sunny on Wednesday, the high 87. Partly cloudy Wednesday night with an isolated shower possible, the low 69. An isolated shower possible Thursday, the high 87. 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
1: I consider myself a radio entertainer first and foremost. 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I'm a second-generation radio guy, and I am also the son of one of the most respected radio newsmen in the industry. He was known as a broadcast journalist, and that was a job that commanded respect. Or at least it did. Now, broadcast journalist has landed at number 6 on a list of the least respected jobs. Now, the flip side of that are the jobs that command the most respect. And you know what? Congratulations to you nurses, because you got the top spot. Though I presume they are not the nurses that you see at hospitals and clinics, but instead the ones that you see in most adult movies.
2: Hello, nurse.
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1: We should not feel bad for our stupid criminal of the day, but I am somewhat sympathetic, I suppose. Guy was picked up on a simple burglary charge and his mugshot was shared on social media. And that's when another burglary victim noticed something peculiar. That guy was wearing his shirt. That is to say, the shirt that was stolen from his apartment just a couple of days earlier. And he had filed a police report, but authorities had no leads. But that was all they needed. That man, by the way, was able to make bail and was released on the first charge, only to be arrested for the second burglary seconds later.
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6: For Clarksville, Paris, Dixon, Waverly, and all of JZM land, a beautiful start to the work week today. The high 78 with lots of sunshine, a northeast wind under 10 miles an hour. Mostly clear tonight, down to 54 for the low. Sunny on Tuesday, the high 82. Clear and 62 Tuesday night. Sunny on Wednesday, the high 87. Partly cloudy Wednesday night with an isolated shower possible, the low 69. An isolated shower possible Thursday, the high 87. 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
1: Hey, I got some good news before we go. That slightly lost humpback whale that was spotted near Rio Vista appears to now be heading towards the San Francisco Bay. Experts say the whale is moving westward back towards the ocean, and that is a very good sign. They believe that whale is just a little bit disoriented and trying to find its way back home after going to Burning Man last month.
0: Riding with the Rowdy.

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1: I don't get it. This is nothing more than a mechanical issue and someone in quality control that's asleep at the wheel. So why in the world are so many people fascinated at this incredible edible mistake? But before we get to that, lawmakers are finally looking into flock cameras. So you might want to hear me out before you pack one down.
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8: For Clarksville, Paris, Dixon, Waverly, and all of JZM land, a beautiful start to the work week today. The high 78 with lots of sunshine, a northeast wind under 10 miles an hour. Mostly clear tonight, down to 54 for the low. Sunny on Tuesday, the high 82. Clear and 62 Tuesday night. Sunny on Wednesday, the high 87. Partly cloudy Wednesday night with an isolated shower possible, the low 69. An isolated shower possible Thursday, the high 87. 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
1: Well, that escalated quickly. And, you know, I can't recall something that has been so polarizing that wasn't political in quite some time. And I'm talking about the use of flock cameras. Right now, as we speak, in Washington, D.C., there's a Senate committee that's really putting a microscope under the rise of flock camera usage across the United States of America. And a lot of senators are echoing the concerns of citizens like you and me about these bad actors who are using them to invade people's privacy. But I, like you, am genuinely curious to find out what Matt Damon has to do with any of this.
0: It's Riding with Rowdy.
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0: Francisco. The DVD-A stores 7 times more info than a traditional compact disc. 2025, Dolly Parton announces the postponement of 6 Caesars Palace concerts for December, citing her undergoing several health-related procedures. The shows were rescheduled for September 2026, but those shows never take place as Dolly dies of cancer August 25, 2026.
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0: The Beatles, in their first of 9 weeks at number one, September 28, 1968. And look for the Arnold Almanac on Facebook.
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2: Some may have gone a little overboard on the Dolly Parton 9-to-5 hype, and I guess I was one of them last Friday. But I did have a great time, and there is a little bit of photo proof, too. You can find it on my Facebook page at Rowdy Vision. So, what is up with my rowdy friends today? Terry says, I just got a full tank of gas for just $22. Granted, it was for my lawnmower, but I am trying to stay positive. The question of the day comes from Marty, who asks, why do they call these tiny candy bars fun size? Because there ain't nothing fun about opening 13 of them. And Darren, my friend, we are cut from the same cloth, you and me. He says, don't ask me for life advice, because you'll end up with a new dog.
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8: For Clarksville, Paris, Dixon, Waverly, and all of JZM land. A beautiful start to the work week today. The high 78 with lots of sunshine, a northeast wind under 10 miles an hour. Mostly clear tonight, down to 54 for the low. Sunny on Tuesday, the high 82. Clear and 62 Tuesday night. Sunny on Wednesday, the high 87. Partly cloudy Wednesday night with an isolated shower possible, the low 69. An isolated shower possible Thursday, the high 87. 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
1: Hey, I love Goldfish crackers just as much as the next guy, but I don't think I'd be shelling out this kind of scratch for them. Goldfish clusters are popping up on eBay. That's when several of them are clumped together. There's even this one ultra-rare cluster of six that might fetch $25,000. Now, I just checked a minute ago, okay? And there's about 180 different goldfish clusters that are up for auction on eBay right now, which is amazing. I think even more amazing is that there are just as many people out there willing to buy them.
0: You're riding with Rowdy.

0: about the life and times of Naomi here in just a bit. And coming up in a couple of minutes, parents, get ready for pain. And you can thank AI for the reason you might want to consider putting on your house shoes or slippers when you are stumbling and fumbling around in the dark.
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5: For Clarksville, Paris, Dixon, Waverly, and all of JZM land. A beautiful start to the work week today. The high 78 with lots of sunshine, a northeast wind under 10 miles an hour. Mostly clear tonight, down to 54 for the low. Sunny on Tuesday, the high 82. Clear and 62 Tuesday night. Sunny on Wednesday, the high 87. Partly cloudy Wednesday night with an isolated shower possible, the low 69. An isolated shower possible Thursday, the high 87. 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

riding through Sango and Clarksville with your morning soundtrack. Bon Jovi, The Eagles, Prince, and Pink Floyd. 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
1: I had no idea there was a need for this, but Lego enthusiasts are applauding this new AI-powered sorting system that can categorize, separate, and then sell over 60,000 unique Lego pieces so you can rebuild your old Lego sets that might be missing a few key components instead of throwing the whole thing into the landfill. Now, I realize this may not seem like a big deal, but you know what it is. Environmentally and technologically, putting those hard plastic bricks back into the hands of kids that need them and back beneath the feet of parents who discover them in the middle of the living room in the middle of the night.
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1: Guys, if you think you're slowing down a bit, you would not be wrong. Scientists believe that the reaction time of the average male does start to slip around age 39, which might explain why after 20 years of marriage, when you ask your husband to put his bowl into the dishwasher, it takes him 3 days to do it. Dog lovers know this to be true, but according to the latest study, your canine companions really do have the ability to understand what you are saying. But much like your boss, most of the time they just choose to ignore you. Oh, and if you need a quick pick-me-up, you need to grab your phone and take yourself a quick pic. Because taking selfies can improve your mood. But it does absolutely nothing for the mood of the people who are waiting for you to get into the lifeboat.
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10: For Clarksville, Paris, Dixon, Waverly, and all of JZM land, a beautiful start to the work week today. The high 78 with lots of sunshine, a northeast wind under 10 miles an hour. Mostly clear tonight, down to 54 for the low. Sunny on Tuesday, the high 82. Clear and 62 Tuesday night. Sunny on Wednesday, the high 87. Partly cloudy Wednesday night with an isolated shower possible, the low 69. An isolated shower possible Thursday, the high 87. 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
3: Naomi Whitehead turned 116 years old over the weekend. She is currently the oldest living American. Born in rural Georgia, where she grew up on a cotton farm. Get this. Her husband died in 1979. They had three sons. All of them have passed away too. Still, Naomi's got a positive state of mind and presses on, saying she will continue to live as long as the Lord lets her. She attributes her years on earth to the fact that she never once smoked or took a drink, which tells me her 116 years on this planet must feel much, much longer.
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1: Having worked on a city planning commission before, I know what it takes to get a fire truck bought and delivered. It's not easy, and it is not cheap. And just 1 week into service, one fire department is asking the question, okay, now what? And later on, we have all been on a plane or a train sitting next to someone that you might consider undesirable. But in this particular instance, I don't see what the big deal was.
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2: 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Stick around. The good stuff continues in a moment.
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6: For Clarksville, Paris, Dixon, Waverly, and all of JZM land. A beautiful start to the work week today. The high 78 with lots of sunshine, a northeast wind under 10 miles an hour. Mostly clear tonight, down to 54 for the low. Sunny on Tuesday, the high 82. Clear and 62 Tuesday night. Sunny on Wednesday, the high 87. Partly cloudy Wednesday night with an isolated shower possible, the low 69. An isolated shower possible Thursday, the high 87. 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

Dover and Fort Campbell, Rowdy here with the biggest morning playlist in all of Tennessee. 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
1: The local fire department in Clayton, North Carolina, waited about a year for their brand spanking new fire truck to finally arrive. And it wasn't cheap either. This thing cost taxpayers $950,000. And it had only been in service a few days when it finally rolled out for its very first call. But it didn't make it there. Because while en route, that truck turned over on its side, and it ended up blocking a major thoroughfare for about 3 hours. There were three firefighters on board, and thankfully none of them were injured. Now investigators are trying to figure out which one of them skipped the mandatory driver safety course.
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Morning, Clarksville. Rowdy here, and yes, this is my real voice. And you know what? I sound like this before my morning coffee, too. I know it's terrifying. 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
1: Ooh, I have got some scoop for you today. Country stars Ella Langley and Tucker Wetmore are dating. If you were like me, you were truly torn as to which one is the prettiest. U2 frontman Bono says he cannot even listen to the Dolly Parton collab from the rock band's new album. That makes two of us, but not for the reason you might think. Oh, and the massive Late Show with Stephen Colbert sign that was hanging on the outside of the Ed Sullivan Theater has been replaced. If you happen to be in New York City, you need to keep your eyes peeled for the new sign that simply reads Spirit Halloween.
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6: For Clarksville, Paris, Dixon, Waverly, and all of JZM land, a beautiful start to the work week today. The high 78 with lots of sunshine, a northeast wind under 10 miles an hour. Mostly clear tonight, down to 54 for the low. Sunny on Tuesday, the high 82. Clear and 62 Tuesday night. Sunny on Wednesday, the high 87. Partly cloudy Wednesday night with an isolated shower possible, the low 69. An isolated shower possible Thursday, the high 87. 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
1: A train engineer for Southwestern Railway in England encountered an unexpected passenger on a train traveling from London to Portsmouth the other day. Was not a human. It was a live crab that was just sitting in a first-class seat. Mark Walsh is the train conductor, and he was approached by a passenger who said, "Excuse me, there's a live crab sitting in the seat next to me." Well, Walsh was initially skeptical, but he finally walked back there and confirmed the presence of the crustacean and safely escorted it off the train and into a local pond. Mark, you are a better man than me because I think I would have escorted it to the nearest boiling pot.
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1: 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So what in the world could have monkeyed up his apartment complex movie night? We'll tell you. And later on, what is that smell? And ladies, would you ever consider wearing something like this?
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4: For Clarksville, Paris, Dixon, Waverly, and all of JZM land. A beautiful start to the work week today. The high 78 with lots of sunshine, a northeast wind under 10 miles an hour. Mostly clear tonight, down to 54 for the low. Sunny on Tuesday, the high 82. Clear and 62 Tuesday night. Sunny on Wednesday, the high 87. Partly cloudy Wednesday night with an isolated shower possible, the low 69. An isolated shower possible Thursday, the high 87. I'm Matthew Harding for Classic Hits 105.1 WJZM.
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1: Apartment complexes are packed with single people that are always looking for fun things to do. And when one resident suggested a free movie night, a bunch of his neighbors were on board. And it was easy for this guy because he had a projector and he had this big screen too. And apparently they did this all summer long. But last week, he noticed that about 25 strangers showed up for the movie, and one of them was nice enough to show an e-receipt. Huh? Yeah, seems some enterprising neighbor advertised the free movie night on Facebook Marketplace and was charging people $5 a head to come on out and join the party. But he wasn't sharing the profits with anybody. So the guy who owned the projector and the screen just packed it all up and left. Party over. There will be no sequel. Many think this is nothing less than deceptive and downright thievery. But I think this guy is nothing more than a man on the fast track to upper management.
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0: respected, revered, redheaded. This is Rowdy Yates reporting.
1: Starbucks announced this week that the company will close over 250 locations, but it's not as bad as it sounds. Apparently 100 of them are all on the same block. For crying out loud, get up and move around, will you? Tell you why. 43,000 people each and every year die from sitting too long. I presume most of them were in traffic at the time. And if you are frustrated, mad, or in pain, go ahead and let the F-bombs fly. Here's a new British study that found that swearing is good for us. And you know what? I am fully in support of this, and you should be too. Because it's a wellness trend that doesn't require a $90 yoga mat and a monthly app subscription.
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13: For Clarksville, Paris, Dixon, Waverly, and all of JZM land. A beautiful start to the work week today. The high 78 with lots of sunshine, a northeast wind under 10 miles an hour. Mostly clear tonight, down to 54 for the low. Sunny on Tuesday, the high 82. Clear and 62 Tuesday night. Sunny on Wednesday, the high 87. Partly cloudy Wednesday night with an isolated shower possible, the low 69. An isolated shower possible Thursday, the high 87. 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
3: 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The year before that, it was chicken Alfredo. And this year, if you choose to make this food, the smell alone can naturally boost your mood. And we have seen new parents name their baby after family members as a way of honoring that person. But this celebrity couple did not do that. Instead, they decided to make a compromise.
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1: There may be only five official love languages, but there is one that at the very least is an honorable mention, and that is cooking and baking for the ones you love. It can even boost your mood, more specifically when you bake bread. Survey results showed that 60% of people say their mood instantly improves when they see or smell homemade foods, specifically homemade bread. And if I close my eyes and think back, I could remember making homemade bread with my mom in the bread maker, and it was so much better than anything store-bought. Now our house is on a zucchini bread kick, with chocolate chips, of course, because anyone can say those three special words, but when someone is willing to make you homemade bread, they're showing you that they mean it.
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7: For Clarksville, Paris, Dixon, Waverly, and all of JZM land, a beautiful start to the work week today. The high 78 with lots of sunshine, a northeast wind under 10 miles an hour. Mostly clear tonight, down to 54 for the low. Sunny on Tuesday, the high 82. Clear and 62 Tuesday night. Sunny on Wednesday, the high 87. Partly cloudy Wednesday night with an isolated shower possible, the low 69. An isolated shower possible Thursday, the high 87. 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
1: You know actor Taylor Lautner as the werewolf Jacob in the Twilight series. Well, he and his wife, also named Taylor Lautner, just had their first baby together, and everybody swore that they would name the baby Taylor. Instead, the Lautners decided to name their baby girl Lennon. And of course, with it being the internet, the keyboard warriors of the world had their opinions. But the

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1: You know that feeling when you're rushing out the door because you somehow missed your alarm again? If you get in the car right away, you could still make it on time. And as you unlock your car door, you're getting ready to open it, the world's biggest moth decides to invite itself into your hair. Unfortunately for you, you just shot yourself and the moth in your car. So now you're kicking and screaming, fighting a moth that is equally as terrified as you are in this predicament that you both ended up in. Yeah, it's not fun. Trust me when I say it is not an ideal way to start the day, but it can only get better from here. At least that's what I'm telling myself, because otherwise I'll start spiraling over whether or not the moth is making himself at home.
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10: For Clarksville, Paris, Dixon, Waverly, and all of JZM land. A beautiful start to the work week today. The high 78 with lots of sunshine, a northeast wind under 10 miles an hour. Mostly clear tonight, down to 54 for the low. Sunny on Tuesday, the high 82. Clear and 62 Tuesday night. Sunny on Wednesday, the high 87. Partly cloudy Wednesday night with an isolated shower possible, the low 69. An isolated shower possible Thursday, the high 87. 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
1: You're never too old to celebrate your birthday. In fact, every year that you have lived gives you that much more reason to celebrate. And today is my mom's birthday. And you know what she's doing? Working. I'm like, Mom, this is the one day of the year that is entirely about you. And every year she refuses to take the day for herself. It may not be a milestone year for her by technical terms, but do you work on your birthday or do you take the day to yourself? And birthday parties are getting a little more adventurous, with some parents deciding to skip the traditional route in favor of a college spin on things.
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1: There is a workplace perk that far too many people overlook in the hiring process. Not every employer has it, but man, if your employer does let you take the day off on your birthday, why aren't you doing it? My mom made it sound like it's unprofessional to take a paid day of leave. So Brooke, please tell me you are with me on this.
2: Me? Would I? No, because I'm not a big birthday person.
1: Wait, that's kind of sad. Every birthday means that you lived another year of memories with the people you love.
2: Well, yes. Okay, here's the thing. If I work for a company that says for your birthday, you get the day off and you get paid, absolutely I would take it off. But not because it's my birthday, just because I can have the day off.
1: That is a good point, because it's not technically required for an employer to offer up your birthday as paid leave, but I would hope that if you're coming into the office on your birthday, that at least your coworkers have something nice planned for you.
2: My last job, they never acknowledged my birthday.
1: What?
2: Not once.
1: Okay, that is all the reason you need to take a personal day.
2: Right. Yeah.
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7: For Clarksville, Paris, Dixon, Waverly, and all of JZM land. A beautiful start to the work week today. The high 78 with lots of sunshine, a northeast wind under 10 miles an hour. Mostly clear tonight, down to 54 for the low. Sunny on Tuesday, the high 82. Clear and 62 Tuesday night. Sunny on Wednesday, the high 87. Partly cloudy Wednesday night with an isolated shower possible, the low 69. An isolated shower possible Thursday, the high 87. 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

water cooler talk getting weird? 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

0: Don't go anywhere. 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
1: McDonald's is giving you a chance to turn your next fast food run into a million-dollar win. After nearly a decade, the classic Monopoly game is returning to McDonald's on October 6th. 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But also up for grabs, a brand new Jeep Grand Cherokee, a $50,000 vacation, and that $1 million grand prize. So if you've been trying to cut down on fast food, I'm sorry. But $1 million is a pretty compelling reason to get a large fry.
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8: For Clarksville, Paris, Dixon, Waverly, and all of JZM land, a beautiful start to the work week today. The high 78 with lots of sunshine, a northeast wind under 10 miles an hour. Mostly clear tonight, down to 54 for the low. Sunny on Tuesday, the high 82. Clear and 62 Tuesday night. Sunny on Wednesday, the high 87. Partly cloudy Wednesday night with an isolated shower possible, the low 69. An isolated shower possible Thursday, the high 87. 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
2: 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But this ranks number one for men. Surprisingly, they prefer something else.
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Hey friend, it's Katie Day. You're fueling this midday. 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The Bank of Dixon drive-thru lunch is celebrating you, the people who make Dixon special. 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
1: 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Maybe it's just me, but teaching robots to fight humans feels like one of those things that we'll end up regretting later.
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10: For Waverly, Hopkinsville, Sango, and all of JZM land, we are looking at sunny skies here on your Monday afternoon. Highs in the lower 80s and northeast winds at 5 to 10 miles per hour. Mostly clear tonight, lows in the mid-50s, and winds becoming calm. Sunny skies on Tuesday, highs lower 80s, winds calm as we go throughout the day. Mostly clear on the overnight, lows in the upper 50s. Then mostly sunny skies on your Wednesday, highs in the mid to upper 80s. I'm meteorologist Corey Hogarth on Classic Hits 105.1 WJZM.
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1: Ice cream is the number one comfort food for women, but what do you think it is for men? Around this time, we check your guesses on Facebook at Katie Day. A survey of men revealed that this is their go-to comfort food. John guessed pizza, which is what I thought the answer was going to be. Lori said macaroni and cheese, which is a classic, but most people guessed beer. Not saying that it isn't consumed with comfort in mind, I just didn't know we classified that as a food group. The answer is actually soup. Soup ranks number one, which maybe could be what we're calling beer these days.
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0: 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The two decided to play a round of Mario Kart instead, which is not a bad alternative if you don't have a clue on how to dance. But just know, if for some reason the wife doesn't win, you might just start your first fight in record time.
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2: 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Taking a quick breather. Stick around. The good stuff continues in a moment.
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10: For Waverly, Hopkinsville, Sango, and all of JZM land, we are looking at sunny skies here on your Monday afternoon, highs in the lower 80s, and northeast winds at 5 to 10 miles per hour. Mostly clear tonight, lows in the mid-50s, and winds becoming calm. Sunny skies on Tuesday, highs lower 80s, winds calm as we go throughout the day. Mostly clear on the overnight, lows in the upper 50s, then mostly sunny skies on your Wednesday, highs in the mid to upper 80s. I'm meteorologist Corey Hogarth on Classic Hits 105.1 WJZM.
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1: I like this girl.
2: Did you ever hear how Chuck E. Cheese was able to stay in business during the pandemic? They operated as a ghost restaurant on DoorDash and Uber Eats. What that means is they went by a different name, and that was Pasquale's Pizza and Wings. So they were still able to make some money through their food service, and thankfully it worked out for them. But imagine booking a hotel and finding out that you booked a ghost hotel with a fake name meant to disguise itself because it is the worst rated hotel in the area. Two sisters are now speaking out on their cautionary tale. And if you watched the season finale of AGT last week, you already know that, spoiler alert, Nene Royal absolutely shredded it. But you might be looking for a new reality series to jump on, and this one is in its milestone season.
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1: When you are planning a vacation, there's a lot that goes into it. You have to research the area, the hotels, and make sure that it's all within your budget. And two sisters were excited to find an affordable hotel with decent ratings for their Las Vegas getaway, until they arrived in Vegas and followed the GPS to a hotel that did not match the name of the one that they booked. Instead, it was one of the lowest rated hotels in the city.
2: We went up to the receptionist and I'm like, we booked with Palette Las Vegas. And she goes, yep, that's us. They just put up different listings or different ads just to see which one gains more traction.
1: Pretty sure this is what they call the old bait and switch, and it's illegal. But that doesn't change the fact that these two sisters had to scramble to book something else for their vacation. So next time you're planning a vacation and a hotel seems a little too good to be true, check the online reviews, do a reverse image search, and see what comes up. And if you can, book through the hotel directly. It's sad that we have to take those extra steps, but at least it will protect you from being catfished by your hotel.
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3: For Waverly, Hopkinsville, Sango, and all of JZM land, we are looking at sunny skies here on your Monday afternoon, highs in the lower 80s, and northeast winds at 5 to 10 miles per hour. Mostly clear tonight, lows in the mid-50s, and winds becoming calm. Sunny skies on Tuesday, highs lower 80s, winds calm as we go throughout the day. Mostly clear on the overnight, lows in the upper 50s. Then mostly sunny skies on your Wednesday, highs in the mid to upper 80s. I'm meteorologist Corey Hogarth on Classic Hits 105.1 WJZM.
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your coworkers keep heating up fish in the microwave, I'm sending you musical relief from Hall & Oates, Pat Benatar, and The Fix. 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
1: We were just talking about comfort foods, and while ice cream and pizza are a popular choice, there are some foods that we just associate with fall. 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
11: For Waverly, Hopkinsville, Sango, and all of JZM land, we are looking at sunny skies here on your Monday afternoon, highs in the lower 80s, and northeast winds at 5 to 10 miles per hour. Mostly clear tonight, lows in the mid-50s, and winds becoming calm. Sunny skies on Tuesday, highs lower 80s, winds calm as we go throughout the day. Mostly clear on the overnight, lows in the upper 50s, then mostly sunny skies on your Wednesday, highs in the mid to upper 80s. I'm meteorologist Corey Hogarth on Classic Hits 105.1 WJZM.
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0: These next few months are said to be one of the busiest seasons for retail stores because it's that time of year when people need coats, sweaters, boots, all those accessories that help you stay warm. So will this fashion trend finally meet its end? And recently I asked you, other than the big three of your phone, wallet, and keys, what essential item do you absolutely need throughout the day? Jeff sent us a message on Facebook and said his pocket watch, and that might be true. After all, we have a built-in holder for our pocket watches that so many of us never use.
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1: When you make a Target run, you tell yourself you're going for just one thing, but then you start browsing the clothing racks. A cute sweater or maybe a sale catches your attention until you pick up said sweater and it stops above the belly button. Now it doesn't seem like so much of a sale anymore. I get that crop tops look cute and some people feel confident wearing them, but not all of us want you to see our innies, okay? Especially when it is sweater season. What is the point of wearing a long sleeve woolly sweater to keep warm when your entire stomach is hanging out? I get that these stores might be trying to save money on fabric, but I'm trying to preserve your eyesight.
0: It's the Katie Day Show.
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5: For Waverly, Hopkinsville, Sango, and all of JZM land, we are looking at sunny skies here on your Monday afternoon, highs in the lower 80s, and northeast winds at 5 to 10 miles per hour. Mostly clear tonight, lows in the mid-50s, and winds becoming calm. Sunny skies on Tuesday, highs lower 80s, winds calm as we go throughout the day. Mostly clear on the overnight, lows in the upper 50s. Then mostly sunny skies on your Wednesday, highs in the mid to upper 80s. I'm meteorologist Corey Hogarth on Classic Hits 105.1 WJZM.
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If you're counting down to quitting time in Woodlawn or Charlotte, I've got Goo Goo Dolls, Hootie, and Alanis to help you push through.

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1: Ladies' jeans have much smaller pockets than men's jeans. I think we can agree on that. But that extra tiny pocket on your jeans, it's not just for show. Levi Strauss and Jacob Davis purposefully added the small pocket to their denim work pants back in 1873 with the intention that it would safely hold fragile pocket watches worn by laborers, miners, and cowboys. But since pocket watches aren't exactly common anymore, many people have repurposed them to hold coins, matches, tickets, lighters, and even their house key. So it's confirmed. By way of the pocket watch, it's never too late to change your career.
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1: Only a few days left until October, and there's a few things to look forward to this year. You get 5 Fridays, 5 Saturdays, one of them being Halloween. You will likely see some shooting stars as part of 2 upcoming meteor showers. And to close out the month, the clock is falling back for an extra hour of spooky fun. Somewhere in there, I have to figure out what matching costumes my dogs are wearing this year, because even if I'm too old to trick-or-treat, you're never too old to celebrate Halloween.
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9: For Waverly, Hopkinsville, Sango, and all of JZM land, we are looking at sunny skies here on your Monday afternoon, highs in the lower 80s, and northeast winds at 5 to 10 miles per hour. Mostly clear tonight, lows in the mid-50s, and winds becoming calm. Sunny skies on Tuesday, highs lower 80s, winds calm as we go throughout the day. Mostly clear on the overnight, lows in the upper 50s. Then mostly sunny skies on your Wednesday, highs in the mid to upper 80s. I'm meteorologist Corey Hogarth on Classic Hits 105.1 WJZM.
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1: Hey, how about it? Come on in, make yourself comfortable. We've got a great show ahead of us here today, and I'd hate for you to miss even a minute of it. Coming up in just a few minutes, the official ceremonial launch of today's big show, the Daily Danagram. You know, words of wisdom, words of inspiration, something truly warm and fuzzy and not too motivational because it's Monday and we're all right here, right where we're supposed to be, sleeves rolled up and ready to get her done. Just the same, we're going to have some fun along the way because it's good for morale. Morals, maybe not so much, but morale, yeah, it's great. And then, billionaire investor Warren Buffett stepped down as chairman of Berkshire Hathaway. That was a big deal. And last week, astronomers confirmed the existence of a planet 450 light years from Earth that's less than a million years old, the youngest planet on record.
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1: Yep, it's all true. Every bit of it, just as advertised and so frequently and sometimes rather aggressively marketed. I am the G-Man, Dan Gallo.
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1: You're yourself. Defender of the peace, keeper of the justice, purveyor of truth, the kid with the patriotic red, white, and blue eyes, and one heck of a nice guy. You can ask almost anybody, they'll tell you. That is, if they're truthfully speaking, of course. And, since it is Monday, let's do the Monday march back to work and get it over with, all right? Shoulders back, stiff backbone, smile on your face, and a prayer on your lips, and everything should be just fine. Trust me on this. I've got experience in this area. All right, we need to get the show officially launched. Come on, let's do it with...
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1: Yep, words of wisdom, words of inspiration, brain droppings, or noggin nuggets. You get to make the call. I love this. It says, the greatest trick the devil ever pulled was convincing the world that he didn't exist. Mm-hmm. Yeah, meanwhile, I'm trying to convince the devil that I don't exist.
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11: For Waverly, Hopkinsville, Sango, and all of JZM land, we are looking at sunny skies here on your Monday afternoon. Highs in the lower 80s and northeast winds at 5 to 10 miles per hour. Mostly clear tonight, lows in the mid-50s and winds becoming calm. Sunny skies on Tuesday, highs lower 80s, winds calm as we go throughout the day. Mostly clear on the overnight, lows in the upper 50s. Then mostly sunny skies on your Wednesday, highs in the mid to upper 80s. I'm meteorologist Corey Hogarth on Classic Hits 105.1 WJZM.
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1: Billionaire investor Warren Buffett just stepped down as chairman of Berkshire Hathaway recently, with his eldest son, Howard, succeeding him. Now, the 96-year-old investor is going to serve as chairman emeritus and a board member of the conglomerate that he led for over six decades. Yeah, Buffett began buying shares of Berkshire Hathaway, then a struggling textile manufacturer, back in 1962. Well, he became its chairman and CEO in 1970 and turned it into an investment holding company. In 2024, Berkshire Hathaway became the first U.S. non-tech company valued at more than $1 trillion. Buffett's donated roughly $66 billion worth of stock to charity since 2006, and his three kids are responsible for distributing the remainder of his roughly $150 billion fortune by the end of 2034. Can you say ka-ching?
0: This is the Dan Gallo Show.
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Hey, Woodland, Dover, Paris Landing. Dan Gallo riding shotgun with you. Your day ended, your night's beginning, and I got Prince, Queen, and the Police.

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1: Okay, stargazers, this is for you. Last week, astronomers confirmed the existence of a planet 450 light years from Earth. It's less than a million years old, making it the youngest planet on record. The planet, known as Elias 2-24b, was discovered in old data archives and is nearly the size of Jupiter, the largest planet in our solar system. The previous youngest known planet was over 5 million years old, and as far as its location's concerned, it's resting inside a clear gap in the protoplanetary disk of its parent star, wherever that is. Now, current planet formation theories struggle to explain how a giant planet could take shape so quickly and so far out from its star, forcing scientists to rethink how fast planetary systems evolve. I'll leave it to the eggheads to figure that out. I'm just trying to balance my bank account.
0: Dan Gallo and the Gallo Go-Round. 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
7: For Waverly, Hopkinsville, Sango, and all of JZM land, we are looking at sunny skies here on your Monday afternoon, highs in the lower 80s, and northeast winds at 5 to 10 miles per hour. Mostly clear tonight, lows in the mid-50s, and winds becoming calm. Sunny skies on Tuesday, highs lower 80s, winds calm as we go throughout the day. Mostly clear on the overnight, lows in the upper 50s. Then mostly sunny skies on your Wednesday, highs in the mid to upper 80s. I'm meteorologist Corey Hogarth on Classic Hits 105.1 WJZM.
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1: Oh, boy. We've got a good hour ahead of us here, my friend, because coming up, I am going to grab up another generous fistful of our treasure gems from our road art collection for today's 6-6 stickers, and all of them from the category Philosophized. Mostly made up of stickers that are wildly eclectic, although some of them are really pretty deep and worth commiserating over if you're so inclined. Then again, it's like the old saying, you can lead a horse to a bumper sticker, but you can't make him read it. Then a 31-year-old moved in with a 77-year-old to save money. Now they're best friends to do everything together. And a 2-year-old flower girl just fell asleep before the wedding. So her grandma carried her down the aisle while her grandfather scattered the flower petals. Nice arrangement.
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1: Well, as is usually the case this time every day, I am standing once again in front of our giant magnetic whiteboard where we just posted all six of today's six stickers, and all of them from the category Philosophized. Just as the name implies, check this first one out here. Don't use a big word where a diminutive one would suffice. That was hard to say. Diminutive. When you boil it all down, that's evaporation. Oh, duh. I know I'd be a great motivational speaker, but why bother? If you know telekinesis, please raise my hand. Number five, always give 100%, except when donating blood. And finally, I don't recall having a memory problem. Then again, I never do.
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8: For Waverly, Hopkinsville, Sango, and all of JZM land, we are looking at sunny skies here on your Monday afternoon, highs in the lower 80s, and northeast winds at 5 to 10 miles per hour. Mostly clear tonight, lows in the mid-50s, and winds becoming calm. Sunny skies on Tuesday, highs lower 80s, winds calm as we go throughout the day. Mostly clear on the overnight, lows in the upper 50s. Then mostly sunny skies on your Wednesday, highs in the mid to upper 80s. I'm meteorologist Corey Hogarth on Classic Hits 105.1 WJZM.
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1: Talk about your living arrangements. We got a 31-year-old woman who moved in with a 77-year-old woman to save money, and now they're friends who hike, watch Jeopardy, and swim in a nearby lake together. And every weeknight at 7 p.m., 31-year-old Kayla Matza sits down to watch Jeopardy with her roommate, Honey Donegan. Now, Ms. Donegan is 77, and they've lived together now since 2023. See, in early 23, Matza had landed a job at a nonprofit near Donegan's hometown in Vermont. And her new office was an hour-long commute from her parents' home in Waterbury, Vermont, where she was staying temporarily till she could find closer housing. Well, with the lack of affordable housing, Matza contacted HomeShare and found her current arrangement for only $650 a month. And in the process, found a lifetime friend. That's pretty sweet.
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0: 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Dan Gallo here. Shout out to everybody dodging construction cones right now. I've got the perfect soundtrack for the slow roll home.
1: Chaka, chaka, chaka, chaka, gone. 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
1: Got a great story here that points out the importance of family. At Macy Ditta's and Jake Johnson's wedding, a 2-year-old flower girl named Maeve fell asleep after skipping her nap. Her paternal grandparents, Marcia and Pat, just stepped in. Marcia carried the sleeping toddler down the aisle, while Grandpa Pat took the basket and scattered the petals. I mean, little Maeve was out cold, and there was no bringing her around, poor kid. So there she was in Grandma's arms, with Grandpa following along, spreading the flower petals with the enthusiasm of a proud grandparent. But here's a cool part. A video shot by guest Anissa Ibarra gained over 20 million views on TikTok. Well, I guess she's monetized now.
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9: For Waverly, Hopkinsville, Sango, and all of JZM land, we are looking at sunny skies here on your Monday afternoon, highs in the lower 80s, and northeast winds at 5 to 10 miles per hour. Mostly clear tonight, lows in the mid-50s, and winds becoming calm. Sunny skies on Tuesday, highs lower 80s, winds calm as we go throughout the day. Mostly clear on the overnight, lows in the upper 50s. Then mostly sunny skies on your Wednesday, highs in the mid to upper 80s. I'm meteorologist Corey Hogarth on Classic Hits 105.1 WJZM.
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1: Yeah, and your presence is cordially invited to join us for this next hour because it's a good one. For instance, coming up, we are going to journey back to the days of yesteryear in our educational or academic portion of today's big show, Twisted History. Because those of us who fail to learn from history, as you know, are destined to repeat it. And, oh, we all know what a bummer that'd be. Nothing but wars, famine, economic devastation, and pestilence. Why not stay right here in the present, where everything's just peachy? Then, a wildlife center rescued a rare cave bat trapped in an Omaha office building hundreds of miles away from its home. And your robot vacuum cleaner could be spying on you right along with your smart TV.
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1: Here we go.
2: Gather around, kids, because a lot of things happen on this day throughout history.
1: Well, I'll say.
2: Some cool, some not so cool.
1: I was there.
2: Just the same. You need to know your Twisted History.
1: Okay.
2: You might be quizzed.
1: You're right. Well, kids, it was on this day in 1928. Alexander Fleming noticed a bacteria-killing mold growing in his laboratory, discovering what later became known as penicillin. Turned out to be a watershed moment for the U.S. Navy. Then on this day in 1951, CBS made the first color televisions available for sale to the general public. But the product was discontinued less than a month later. Because nobody could afford one.
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13: For Waverly, Hopkinsville, Sango, and all of JZM land, we are looking at sunny skies here on your Monday afternoon. Highs in the lower 80s and northeast winds at 5 to 10 miles per hour. Mostly clear tonight, lows in the mid-50s and winds becoming calm. Sunny skies on Tuesday, highs lower 80s, winds calm as we go throughout the day. Mostly clear on the overnight, lows in the upper 50s. Then mostly sunny skies on your Wednesday, highs in the mid to upper 80s. I'm meteorologist Corey Hogarth on Classic Hits 105.1 WJZM.
1: It's your buddy, the G-Man, Dan Gallo here, and I want to thank you for spending your afternoon with me. 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I'm your guy for great music. 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
1: Well, this is cool. About a week or so ago, employees at an Omaha office building found a tiny female cave myotis bat on the floor. Well, not knowing how to handle the situation, they called the Nebraska Humane Society Animal Control Center, and those folks rushed in to safely secure her and transfer her to Nebraska Wildlife Rehab. And this marks the first time this southwestern and Mexican species has ever been documented in Nebraska. Now, this kind of goes along with the story that we had the other day about armadillo sightings in the Midwest. Yeah, well, these bats are normally found hundreds of miles away in the western, southwestern U.S. and Mexico. Well, experts believe she likely hitched an accidental ride in a freight vehicle traveling north. Who knows? Hitchhiking is very popular again.
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3: 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I'm fired up because Wildcat continues to be the new truck head.

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0: Okay, my friend, don't look now, but your robot vacuum could be spying on you right along with your smart TV. Is nothing sacred anymore, huh? Well, modern robot vacuums apparently map homes using cameras, something called LiDAR, and microphones, creating real privacy risks. Incidents like development photos from test units leaking or software flaws exposing live feeds show these connected devices can theoretically be exploited or hacked to capture private data. And not all of that data stays here in the U.S. either. So what to do? Well, it's recommended you install manufacturer security patches immediately, if not sooner. Place smart devices on a separate guest network away from computers and phones. Turn off remote viewing or cloud features if you don't need them. And bear in mind that it's your place. Keep it that way.
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12: For Waverly, Hopkinsville, Sango, and all of JZM land, we are looking at sunny skies here on your Monday afternoon, highs in the lower 80s, and northeast winds at 5 to 10 miles per hour. Mostly clear tonight, lows in the mid-50s, and winds becoming calm. Sunny skies on Tuesday, highs lower 80s, winds calm as we go throughout the day. Mostly clear on the overnight, lows in the upper 50s. Then mostly sunny skies on your Wednesday, highs in the mid to upper 80s. I'm meteorologist Corey Hogarth on Classic Hits 105.1 WJZM.
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1: All righty, kids, pay attention here because coming up, we are about to convene yet another exciting session of group therapy. All in the interests of boosting our collective self-esteem and utilizing our ingenious method of showcasing another really stupid criminal. Yeah, we got a couple of bozos down in Houston who tried to rip off a Family Dollar store by entering just before closing time, with one man staying behind until after closing. Get the idea there? Oh, great plan, except for the motion sensor and the surveillance cameras. Then, even though you never asked, we're going to explain why almost all theater seats are red, and Germany's facing a beer shortage. Yeah, is nothing sacred anymore?
0: Dan Gallo and the Gallo Go-Round.

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1: Now, in our continuing effort to promote better self-esteem for everyone, everywhere, all the time, we proudly present today's Stupid Criminal. An elaborate robbery plot at a dollar store in Houston ended up failing miserably, and at best of all, it was all caught on camera. Yeah, police say two men went to a Family Dollar store near closing time, pretending to be shoppers. Well, one of the men walked over to a lower shelf containing boxes of garbage bags. He removed the boxes and crawled onto the shelf. The other suspect then came along and put the boxes back to conceal his partner in crime. Well, authorities said the man who restocked the shelf bought paper plates and candy and left. But the man on the shelf waited for 2 hours until the store closed. As soon as the man came out of hiding, he tripped a motion sensor, set off an alarm, and ran out the back door empty-handed.
2: That's just stupid.
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7: For Dixon, McKenzie, Waverly, Huntington, and all of JZM land. For tonight, mostly clear skies, low around 53. Tuesday, sunny, high around 81. Tuesday night, mostly clear, low around 59. Wednesday, mostly sunny, high around 87. And the outlook for Wednesday night, we will have partly cloudy skies, low around 67. I'm meteorologist Jim Vaughn for Classic Hits 105.1 WJZM.
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Evening traffic's doing its thing, but so am I. Dan Gallo keeping the soundtrack straight.

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1: Okay, kids, once again, we're here to answer a question you never asked. Why are most theater seats red? Well, you probably noticed it but never questioned it, right? Well, there's a method to that madness, and it's actually historical. Theater seats are almost always red because of a mix of science, history, and practical design. For instance, in low light, red is the first color that the human eye stops seeing, making the seats blend into the dark so you can focus on the stage or the screen. Now, when house lights dim, red seats seem to vanish into the dark. That's what causes you to stumble all over the place while trying to find your seat, right? I hate that part. Well, this tradition actually has royal roots, dating back to the 19th century European opera houses. Never cared for European opera, really.
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From Dixon to Charlotte, Camden to Hollow Rock. Got your drive home covered. Kick back, breathe out, and let Michael Jackson and Bon Jovi take the wheel. 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
1: This year's weather patterns have been rather disruptive, to say the least. So much so that droughts in Central Europe have actually damaged crucial hop and spring barley crops in Germany and Austria, raising some serious concerns about future brewing supplies and potential upward pressure on beer prices. Though major events like Oktoberfest actually have adequate current supplies, thank God. Extreme dry conditions, though, have stunted hop cones and stressed spring barley fields, which isn't good because German and Austrian regions produce roughly 40% of the world's hops. So with irrigation in mind, Bavaria and local farm co-ops are investing millions in water storage basins. Bavaria. Beautiful place. Guy could get lost there. In fact, I did once. A St. Bernard found me.
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2: 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Don't go anywhere. We'll be right back.
3: Hey, folks. 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
11: For Dixon, McKenzie, Waverly, Huntington, and all of JZM land. For tonight, mostly clear skies, low around 53. Tuesday, sunny, high around 81. Tuesday night, mostly clear, low around 59. Wednesday, mostly sunny, high around 87. And the outlook for Wednesday night, we will have partly cloudy skies, low around 67. I'm meteorologist Jim Vaughn for Classic Hits 105.1 WJZM.
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